I know. It's hard to realize you're not a part of a sad story, and all you've been through seems like a scripted teenage high school movie. But most things are meant to be felt, and the time we stopped wondering was the moment we were found lost, so try to enjoy it.

feeling grows and grows and grows and grows. And you want to call your mother and say, Mother, I can never come home again. Cause I seem to have left an important part of my brain somewhere, somewhere in a few

square, y'all. We're about to get busy. We bring you the sound of young London. Bomb the bass with a brand new jam.

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Must be a Frank thing, 'cause when I wear them, shit be loose. My baby don't go nowhere without his Carolina blues. He a mama's boy, she a Tar Heel fan too. You call it superstition, I call it tradition.

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Baby. 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Should the doctor came? Well, I said, hey.

is my name, and I served on the Danville train till Stoneman's cavalry came and tore up the tracks again.

One day she said to me, Virgil, quick, come see Virgil. There goes a Robert E. Lee.